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1: For the back half of the weekend in Parker Lake Havasu City, for your Sunday night, clouds roll in overnight, low 61, Lake Havasu City, 62, Parker South. Monday, mostly cloudy, high is going to be in the lower 80s, low in the mid-50s. Tuesday, sunshine, high in the upper 70s to the lower 80s, low is going to be in the mid-50s. Kingman and Golden Valley, a breezy Sunday night with gusts up to 30 miles per hour, low around 53. Monday, cloudy and breezy conditions continue with gusts up to 34 miles per hour, high 70, low 46. Tuesday, partly cloudy, high 63, low 49. That's your Jack FM weekend weather forecast. 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
4: For the back half of the weekend in Parker Lake Havasu City, for your Sunday night, clouds roll in overnight, low 61, Lake Havasu City, 62, Parker South. Monday, mostly cloudy, high's going to be in the lower 80s, low in the mid-50s. Tuesday, sunshine, high in the upper 70s to the lower 80s, low's going to be in the mid-50s. Kingman and Golden Valley, a breezy Sunday night with gusts up to 30 miles per hour, low around 53. Monday, cloudy and breezy conditions continue with gusts up to 34 miles per hour, high 70, low 46. Tuesday, partly cloudy, high 63, low 49. That's your Jack FM weekend weather forecast. 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
1: 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Keep on

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7: For the back half of the weekend in Parker Lake Havasu City, for your Sunday night, clouds roll in overnight. Low 61, Lake Havasu City, 62 Parker South. Monday, mostly cloudy. High is going to be in the lower 80s, low in the mid-50s. Tuesday, sunshine. High in the upper 70s to the lower 80s. Low is going to be in the mid-50s. Kingman and Golden Valley, a breezy Sunday night with gusts up to 30 miles per hour, low around 53. Monday, cloudy and breezy conditions continue with gusts up to 34 miles per hour, high 70, low 46. Tuesday, partly cloudy, high 63, low 49. That's your Jack FM weekend weather forecast. 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
4: For the back half of the weekend in Parker Lake Havasu City, for your Sunday night, clouds roll in overnight, low 61, Lake Havasu City, 62, Parker South. Monday, mostly cloudy, high is going to be in the lower 80s, low in the mid-50s. Tuesday, sunshine, high in the upper 70s to the lower 80s, low is going to be in the mid-50s. Kingman and Golden Valley, a breezy Sunday night with gusts up to 30 miles per hour, low around 53. Monday, cloudy and breezy conditions continue with gusts up to 34 miles per hour, high 70, low 46. Tuesday, partly cloudy, high 63, low 49. That's your Jack FM weekend weather forecast. 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
3: For the back half of the weekend in Parker Lake, Havasu City, for your Sunday night, clouds roll in overnight, low 61, Lake Havasu City, 62, Parker South. Monday, mostly cloudy, highs going to be in the lower 80s, low in the mid-50s. Tuesday, sunshine, high in the upper 70s to the lower 80s, low is going to be in the mid-50s. Kingman and Golden Valley, a breezy Sunday night with gusts up to 30 miles per hour, low around 53. Monday, cloudy and breezy conditions continue with gusts up to 34 miles per hour, high 70, low 46. Tuesday, partly cloudy, high 63, low 49. That's your Jack FM weekend weather forecast. 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
3: For the back half of the weekend in Parker Lake Havasu City, for your Sunday night, clouds roll in overnight, low 61 Lake Havasu City, 62 Parker South. Monday, mostly cloudy, high is going to be in the lower 80s, low in the mid 50s. Tuesday, sunshine, high in the upper 70s to the lower 80s, low is going to be in the mid 50s. Kingman and Golden Valley, a breezy Sunday night with gusts up to 30 miles per hour, low around 53. Monday, cloudy and breezy conditions continue with gusts up to 34 miles per hour, high 70, low 46. Tuesday, partly cloudy, high 63, low 49. That's your Jack FM weekend weather forecast. 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

0: died and you just stood there. 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
0: We're the back half of the weekend in Parker Lake, Havasu City for your Sunday night. Clouds roll in overnight. Low 61, Lake Havasu City, 62, Parker South. Monday, mostly cloudy. High's going to be in the lower 80s, low in the mid-50s. Tuesday, sunshine. High in the upper 70s to the lower 80s. Low's going to be in the mid-50s. Kingman and Golden Valley, a breezy Sunday night with gusts up to 30 miles per hour, low around 53. Monday, cloudy and breezy conditions continue with gusts up to 34 miles per hour, high 70, low 46. Tuesday, partly cloudy, high 63, low 49. That's your Jack FM weekend weather forecast. 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

0: Excuse me. 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
12: Let's check your Jack FM weather for your early Monday, the 4th. Partly cloudy skies, breezy conditions, and an overnight low near 63 in Havasu Parker. Partly cloudy skies, breezy conditions, and 84 today. An overnight low of 54 and 81 tomorrow. 61 in Quartzsite, warming up to partly cloudy skies, breezy conditions, and 80 today. 51 tonight, 78 tomorrow. 61 in Blythe, heating back up to partly cloudy skies, breezy conditions, and 82 today. 52 to 980 tomorrow. In Kingman and Golden Valley, mostly cloudy skies, light winds and 55 before sunrise. Partly cloudy skies, breezy conditions and around 73 today. Around 45 tonight, 68 on Tuesday. Have a great Monday. 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
13: Let's check your Jack FM weather for your early Monday, the 4th. Partly cloudy skies, breezy conditions, and an overnight low near 63 in Havasu Parker. Partly cloudy skies, breezy conditions, and 84 today. An overnight low of 54 and 81 tomorrow. 61 in Quartzsite, warming up to partly cloudy skies, breezy conditions, and 80 today. 51 tonight, 78 tomorrow. 61 in Blythe, heating back up to partly cloudy skies, breezy conditions, and 82 today. 52 tonight, 80 tomorrow. In Kingman and Golden Valley, mostly cloudy skies. Skies, light winds, and 55 before sunrise.

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9: Let's check your Jack FM weather for your early Monday the 4th. Partly cloudy skies, breezy conditions, and an overnight low near 63 in Havasu Parker. Partly cloudy skies, breezy conditions, and 84 today. An overnight low of 54 and 81 tomorrow. 61 in Quartzsite, warming up to partly cloudy skies, breezy conditions, and 80 today. 51 tonight, 78 tomorrow. 61 in Blythe, heating back up to partly cloudy skies, breezy conditions, and 82 today. 52 to 980 tomorrow. In Kingman and Golden Valley, mostly cloudy skies, light winds and 55 before sunrise. Partly cloudy skies, breezy conditions and around 73 today. Around 45 tonight, 68 on Tuesday. Have a great Monday. 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
7: Let's check your Jack FM weather for your early Monday the 4th. Partly cloudy skies, breezy conditions, and an overnight low near 63 in Havasu Parker. Partly cloudy skies, breezy conditions, and 84 today. An overnight low of 54 and 81 tomorrow. 61 in Quartzsite, warming up to partly cloudy skies, breezy conditions, and 80 today. 51 tonight, 78 tomorrow. 61 in Blythe, heating back up to partly cloudy skies, breezy conditions, and 82 today. 52 tonight, 80 tomorrow. In Kingman and Golden Valley, mostly cloudy skies, light winds and 55 before sunrise. Partly cloudy skies, breezy conditions and around 73 today. Around 45 tonight, 68 on Tuesday. Have a great Monday. 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
1: I keep seeing celebrities post me in the 90s versus now. 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
7: Let's check your Jack FM weather for your early Monday, the 4th. Partly cloudy skies, breezy conditions, and an overnight low near 63 in Havasu Parker. Partly cloudy skies, breezy conditions, and 84 today. An overnight low of 54 and 81 tomorrow. 61 in Quartzsite, warming up to partly cloudy skies, breezy conditions, and 80 today. 51 tonight, 78 tomorrow. 61 in Blythe, heating back up to partly cloudy skies, breezy conditions, and 82 today. 52 tonight, 80 tomorrow. In Kingman and Golden Valley, mostly cloudy skies. Light winds and 55 before sunrise. Partly cloudy skies, breezy conditions and around 73 today. Around 45 tonight, 68 on Tuesday. Have a great Monday. 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
3: Let's check your Jack FM weather for your early Monday the 4th. Partly cloudy skies, breezy conditions, and an overnight low near 63 in Havasu Parker. Partly cloudy skies, breezy conditions, and 84 today. An overnight low of 54 and 81 tomorrow. 61 in Quartzsite, warming up to partly cloudy skies, breezy conditions, and 80 today. 51 tonight, 78 tomorrow. 61 in Blythe, heating back up to partly cloudy skies, breezy conditions, and 82 today. 52 tonight, and 80 tomorrow. In Kingman and Golden Valley, mostly cloudy skies, light winds in 55 before sunrise. Partly cloudy skies, breezy conditions in around 73 today, around 45 tonight, 68 on Tuesday. May the 4th be with you. 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
11: 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Mostly sunny, windy, and cooler today with gusts as high as 30 miles per hour. Mostly clear and breezy tonight. Then for tomorrow, sunny with light to moderate breezes. Expect a high of about 88 today for the Lake Havasu City, Parker, and Quartzsite areas with an overnight low of 56 and a high tomorrow of 87. I miss being able to slam my phone down when I hang up on somebody. Violently tapping end call just isn't doing it for me. That's your forecast. Have a great rest of your day. 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

0: 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We're just shaking the fish and chips out of it. 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
3: Arizona News Audio. The Hazen Fire near Buckeye now burning nearly 1,000 acres, remaining 0% contained. Tiffany Davila with the Department of Forestry and Fire Management says fire activity picked up Sunday afternoon.
4: That was something we expected because of as the temperature rises, you're going to see an increase in the fire activity. And it's a reminder for the people in Buckeye, the smoke is pushing into Buckeye. It's moving to the north, northeast.
3: 85 crews from across the state remain on scene battling the fire. Fire destroys the historic Barlow Massac House in Prescott Valley, the structure dating back to 1891. Prescott Valley Mayor Kel Bakuda saying it's devastating for the community.
5: The oldest house in Prescott Valley had a lot of history, built in the 1890s, historic down by Thane Park, and it's truly a tragedy.
3: Calgary says officials will discuss this week if rebuilding the house is feasible. Gas prices averaging $4.74 a gallon statewide, up 11 cents from last week. Diamondbacks lose to the Cubs in Chicago 8-4. Jeff Scott, Arizona News Audio.
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1: Mostly sunny, windy, and cooler today with gusts as high as 30 miles per hour. Mostly clear and breezy tonight. Then for tomorrow, sunny with light to moderate breezes. Expect a high of about 88 today for the Lake Havasu City, Parker, and Quartzsite areas with an overnight low of 56 and a high tomorrow of 87. That's your forecast. 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
10: 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Mostly sunny, windy, and cooler today with gusts as high as 30 miles per hour. Mostly clear and breezy tonight. Then for tomorrow, sunny with light to moderate breezes. Expect a high of about 88 today for the Lake Havasu City, Parker, and Courtside areas with an overnight low of 56 and a high tomorrow of 87. I miss being able to slam my phone down when I hang up on somebody. Violently tapping end call just isn't doing it for me. That's your forecast. 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
3: Arizona News Audio. The Phoenix Zoo evacuated after a bomb threat Friday afternoon, one of several zoos across the country to receive such threats. Attempted kidnapping in Sierra Vista. Police Corporal Janae Siege says it happened late Thursday afternoon when teens called a girl explicit names and tried to lure her with candy.
4: She was out in the neighborhood playing with her siblings. Her siblings had gone up around the corner out of her view when this truck came driving out of the desert area that was close by their neighborhood.
3: She was able to get away. Justice Department officials announced the formation of the West Coast Healthcare Fraud Strike Force to go after thousands who collect billions in healthcare payments through fraudulent claims. Cheaper E15 gasoline being offered Friday at many Arizona gas stations. AAA's Doug Johnson says it has more ethanol and less gas, which means costly repairs if used in older vehicles.
5: It could create extreme problems for your fuel line for your engine. Think about putting diesel in a regular gasoline. There's just complications that would happen that you just don't want to deal with. So again, you really need to check your owner's manual.
3: Connie Weber, Arizona News Audio.
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1: Mostly sunny, windy, and cooler today with gusts as high as 30 miles per hour. Mostly clear and breezy tonight. Then for tomorrow, sunny with light to moderate breezes. Expect a high of about 88 today for the Lake Havasu City, Parker, and Quartzsite areas with an overnight low of 56 and a high tomorrow of 87. That's your forecast. 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
10: 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Mostly sunny, windy, and cooler today with gusts as high as 30 miles per hour. Mostly clear and breezy tonight. Then for tomorrow, sunny with light to moderate breezes. Expect a high of about 88 today for the Lake Havasu City, Parker, and Courtside areas with an overnight low of 56 and a high tomorrow of 87. I miss being able to slam my phone down when I hang up on somebody. Violently tapping end call just isn't doing it for me. That's your forecast. 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
4: Arizona News Audio. 0% containment this morning on a nearly 1,000-acre fire burning mostly farmland in Buckeye. The fire broke out Saturday. The cause under investigation, according to Tiffany Davila with the Department of Forestry and Fire Management.
5: At this time, we don't have a cause of the fire. What we can say is we do know it was human caused. There was no weather or lightning in the area at the time of this start.
4: So far, no evacuations order, but the smoke has moved into Buckeye communities. Residents told to shelter in place. In Prescott Valley, the historic Barlow Massac House was destroyed by fire over the weekend. The structure dating back to 1891. The fire apparently started accidentally.
6: They were plugging in some outlets, and it just created a series of sparks that spread to the fire.
4: Prescott Valley Mayor Kel Palguta saying the home's occupant, Estelle Caldwell, who's lived there for more than six decades, escaped without serious injury. Nine people hurt, four in critical condition after a crash near Lake Pleasant. Cubs beat the Diamondbacks 8-4. Jeff Scott, Arizona News Audio.
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1: Mostly sunny, windy, and cooler today with gusts as high as 30 miles per hour. Mostly clear and breezy tonight. Then for tomorrow, sunny with light to moderate breezes. Expect a high of about 88 today for the Lake Havasu City, Parker, and Quartzsite areas with an overnight low of 56 and a high tomorrow of 87. That's your forecast. 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
9: 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Mostly sunny, windy, and cooler today with gusts as high as 30 miles per hour. Mostly clear and breezy tonight. Then for tomorrow, sunny with light to moderate breezes. Expect a high of about 88 today for the Lake Havasu City, Parker, and Quartzsite areas with an overnight low of 56 and a high tomorrow of 87. I miss being able to slam my phone down when I hang up on somebody. Violently tapping end call just isn't doing it for me. That's your forecast. Have a great rest of your day. I'm Russ Edwards on River Ave Radio 95.7 Jack FM, playing what we want.

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3: Arizona News Audio. As the state Senate tackles a new budget this week, the call goes out to Governor Hobbs to come back to negotiations. The House passed the nearly $18 billion budget last week. Phoenix Republican Matt Gress warning Governor Hobbs about holding out.
4: The longer this governor waits around, the more difficult it is going to be for her to get a budget signed that has some of her priorities in it.
3: A record number of travelers passed through Phoenix Sky Harbor Airport in March.
5: 5,128,429 passengers, to be exact, flew through the airport. And that makes it the busiest month ever here at Phoenix Sky Harbor.
3: The airport's Greg Roybal says one day in particular, March 8th, broke a daily record for the airport with more than 86,000 passengers screened on that day. Nearly 1,000 acres burning in the Buckeye area as the Hazen fire remains 0% contained. Residents nearby getting a lot of smoke. Diamondbacks lose to the Cubs 8-4. They host the Pirates tomorrow. Jeff Scott, Arizona News Audio.
6: 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When Barkley smells gas, he leaves fast. When Barkley hears hissing coming from a gas appliance, he leaves fast. When Barkley sees dirt or water shooting from the ground, he leaves fast. Barkley then calls 911 and Southwest Gas from a safe location.
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1: Mostly sunny, windy, and cooler today with gusts as high as 30 miles per hour. Mostly clear and breezy tonight. Then for tomorrow, sunny with light to moderate breezes. Expect a high of about 88 today for the Lake Havasu City, Parker, and Quartzsite areas with an overnight low of 56 and a high tomorrow of 87. That's your forecast. 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
10: 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Mostly sunny, windy, and cooler today with gusts as high as 30 miles per hour. Mostly clear and breezy tonight. Then for tomorrow, sunny with light to moderate breezes. Expect a high of about 88 today for the Lake Havasu City, Parker, and Quartzsite areas with an overnight low of 56 and a high tomorrow of 87. I miss being able to slam my phone down when I hang up on somebody. Violently tapping end call just isn't doing it for me. That's your forecast. Have a great rest of your day. 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

0: 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Mostly sunny, windy, and cooler today with gusts as high as 30 miles per hour. Mostly clear and breezy tonight. Then for tomorrow, sunny with light to moderate breezes. Expect a high of about 88 today for the Lake Havasu City, Parker, and Quartzsite areas with an overnight low of 56 and a high tomorrow of 87. I miss being able to slam my phone down when I hang up on somebody. Violently tapping end call just isn't doing it for me. That's your forecast. 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
3: Arizona News Audio, 0% containment this morning on a nearly 1,000-acre fire burning mostly farmland in Buckeye. The fire broke out Saturday. The cause under investigation, according to Tiffany Davila with the Department of Forestry and Fire Management.
4: At this time, we don't have a cause of the fire. What we can say is we do know it was human caused. There was no weather or lightning in the area at the time of this start.
3: So far, no evacuations order, but the smoke has moved into Buckeye community as residents told to shelter in place. In Prescott Valley, the historic Barlow Massac House was destroyed by fire over the weekend. The structure dating back to 1891. The fire apparently started accidentally.
5: They were plugging in some outlets, and it just created a series of sparks that spread to the fire.
3: Prescott Valley Mayor Kel Palguta saying the home's occupant, Estelle Caldwell, who's lived there for more than six decades, escaped without serious injury. Nine people hurt, four in critical condition after a crash near Lake Pleasant. Cubs beat the Diamondbacks 8-4. Jeff Scott, Arizona News Audio.
6: 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When Barkley sees dirt or water shooting from the ground, he leaves fast. 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
1: Mostly sunny, windy, and cooler today with gusts as high as 30 miles per hour. Mostly clear and breezy tonight, then for tomorrow, sunny with light to moderate breezes. Expect a high of about 88 today for the Lake Havasu City, Parker, and Quartzsite areas with an overnight low of 56 and a high tomorrow of 87. That's your forecast. 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
7: 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Mostly sunny, windy, and cooler today with gusts as high as 30 miles per hour. Mostly clear and breezy tonight. Then for tomorrow, sunny with light to moderate breezes. Expect a high of about 88 today for the Lake Havasu City, Parker, and Quartzsite areas with an overnight low of 56 and a high tomorrow of 87. I miss being able to slam my phone down when I hang up on somebody. Violently tapping end call just isn't doing it for me. That's your forecast. Have a great rest of your day. 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
10: 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Mostly sunny, windy, and cooler today with gusts as high as 30 miles per hour. Mostly clear and breezy tonight. Then for tomorrow, sunny with light to moderate breezes. Expect a high of about 88 today for the Lake Havasu City, Parker, and Quartzsite areas with an overnight low of 56 and a high tomorrow of 87. I miss being able to slam my phone down when I hang up on somebody. Violently tapping end call just isn't doing it for me. That's your forecast. Have a great rest of your day. 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
3: 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Mostly sunny, windy, and cooler today with gusts as high as 30 miles per hour. Mostly clear and breezy tonight. Then for tomorrow, sunny with light to moderate breezes. Expect a high of about 88 today for the Lake Havasu City, Parker, and Courtside areas with an overnight low of 56 and a high tomorrow of 87. I miss being able to slam my phone down when I hang up on somebody. Violently tapping end call just isn't doing it for me. That's your forecast. 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
3: Arizona News Audio. As the state Senate tackles a new budget this week, the call goes out to Governor Hobbs to come back to negotiations. The House passed the nearly $18 billion budget last week. Phoenix Republican Matt Gress warning Governor Hobbs about holding out.
4: The longer this governor waits around, the more difficult it is going to be for her to get a budget signed that has some of her priorities in it.
3: A record number of travelers passed through Phoenix Sky Harbor Airport in March.
5: 5,128,429 passengers, to be exact, flew through the airport. And that makes it the busiest month ever here at Phoenix Sky Harbor.
3: The airport's Greg Roybal says one day in particular, March 8th, broke a daily record for the airport with more than 86,000 passengers screened on that day. Nearly 1,000 acres burning in the Buckeye area as the haze and fire remain 0% contained. Residents nearby getting a lot of smoke. Diamondbacks lose to the Cubs 8-4. They host the Pirates tomorrow. Jeff Scott, Arizona News Audio.
6: 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When Barkley sees dirt or water shooting from the ground, he leaves fast. Barkley then calls 911 and Southwest Gas from a safe location.
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11: Taking a look at your Jack FM weather. Calling for mostly cloudy skies and windy overnight tonight, sunny and breezy for tomorrow. Expect an overnight low of 60 tonight in Lake Havasu with a high tomorrow of 76, 83 for the high on Wednesday. Parker, you're sitting around 54 for your overnight low tonight. Tomorrow, high of 80, getting to a high of 88 by Wednesday. Kingman and Golden Valley, 44 degrees for an overnight low with a high tomorrow of 66, Wednesday, high of 76. 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
14: This check of your Jack FM weather being brought to you by Premier Golf Cars. Calling for mostly cloudy skies and windy overnight tonight, sunny and breezy for tomorrow. Expect an overnight low of 60 tonight in Lake Havasu with a high tomorrow of 76, 83 for the high on Wednesday. Parker, you're sitting around 54 for your overnight low tonight. Tomorrow, high of 80, getting to a high of 88 by Wednesday. Kingman and Golden Valley, 44 degrees for an overnight low with a high tomorrow of 66. Wednesday, high of 76. I seriously need a speed bump between my brain and my mouth. Have a great rest of your Monday. I'm Lindsay Draper on River Rat Radio, 95.7, 99.5 in Kingman and Golden Valley. 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
3: Arizona News Audio. The Hazen Fire near Buckeyes now burned nearly 1,000 acres, 0% contained. Fire destroyed the historic Barlow Massick House in Prescott Valley. Mayor Kel Paguda says the fire apparently started accidentally.
4: They were plugging in some outlets, and it just created a series of sparks that spread to the fire.
3: He says it's devastating for the community. Mojave County Sheriff's deputy shot a suspect to death after responding to reports of an erratic driver who damaged a gas pump east of Kingman. He pulled a gun on deputies trying to arrest him. Record number of travelers passed through Phoenix Sky Harbor International Airport in March.
5: 5,128,429 passengers, to be exact, flew through the airport. And that makes it the busiest month ever here at Phoenix Sky Harbor.
3: The airport's Greg Roybal says one day in particular, March 8th, broke a daily record for the airport. The previous record had been the day after Super Bowl 2023. Connie Weber, Arizona News Audio.
6: 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When Barkley sees dirt or water shooting from the ground, he leaves fast. 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
11: Taking a look at your Jack FM weather. Calling for mostly cloudy skies and windy overnight tonight, sunny and breezy for tomorrow. Expect an overnight low of 60 tonight in Lake Havasu with a high tomorrow of 76, 83 for the high on Wednesday. Parker, you're sitting around 54 for your overnight low tonight. Tomorrow, high of 80, getting to a high of 88 by Wednesday. Kingman and Golden Valley, 44 degrees for an overnight low with a high tomorrow of 66, Wednesday, high of 76. Have a great rest of your Monday. I'm Lindsay Draper on River Rat Radio, 95.7, 99.5 in Kingman and Golden Valley. 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
12: This check of your Jack FM weather being brought to you by Premier Golf Cars. Calling for mostly cloudy skies and windy overnight tonight, sunny and breezy for tomorrow. Expect an overnight low of 60 tonight in Lake Havasu with a high tomorrow of 76, 83 for the high on Wednesday. Parker, you're sitting around 54 for your overnight low tonight. Tomorrow, high of 80, getting to a high of 88 by Wednesday. Kingman and Golden Valley, 44 degrees for an overnight low with a high tomorrow of 66. Wednesday, high of 76. I seriously need a speed bump between my brain and my mouth. Have a great rest of your Monday. I'm Lindsay Draper on River Rat Radio, 95.7, 99.5 in Kingman and Golden Valley. 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